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Your radio is receiving Star's End. I'm your host for Star's End. My name is Chuck Van Zyl. Here in the studio every Saturday night into Sunday morning from 1 until 6 a.m. Thanks very much for listening with me throughout this evening and into this morning.

know, this week's broadcast of Star's End is part of WXPN's Winter 2026 fundraising effort. So actually, I was privileged to be invited to be on WXPN's morning show this past Thursday, February 19th, from 8 until 10 a.m. I was here in the studio at that ungodly hour. Just kidding, I'm a night owl, so getting up that early is quite a challenge. But I made it in here and spent a wonderful 2 hours on the air with our morning show host, Kristen Curtis, where we, ultimately we were able to make the goal. We got, 100 people came through with donations, thus opening a challenge grant for the radio station, which really helped out a lot. So thanks to everyone who called in and took part, did their part in the fundraiser on the 21st of February, a couple days ago. Well, that was the 19th of February, sorry. Anyway, that was an unforgettable experience. I really enjoyed my time on the air with Kristen, and really appreciate her efforts and professionalism. That's the only way we really got through it. I had never done anything like that before, so I was quite taken with how well everything ran. So thanks, Kristen, and thanks to everyone who called in or who went online and made a donation during that morning show. So I was one of the reasons I was on that day was because the because Star's End, our favorite radio program here on WXPN, is marking its 50th anniversary. And so we have some special thank you gifts available to those making a donation. 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I haven't seen one of these yet, but you can see a mock-up of it on the donation page at xpn.org. Just please take time now while we're early on in the program and make a donation to help this public radio station and, of course, to help this program. Also, if you make a donation of any amount during this period, between now and 5 a.m. or 6 a.m. when Star's End wraps up, you will be sent an invitation to a special free event held here at WXPN. It's called the Electrical Spectacle, and this is the third year in a row I'm presenting a member event in conjunction with the Star's End radio show. So this one will be held on Saturday, April 25th, includes a light refreshment and a reception right here in the performance studio at XPN. And it will feature performances and demos and discussions with four of our prominent local electronic musicians. The four are Shaka Benson, Sandy James, June Lopez, and Ian Steyer. We'll be here each performing short concerts and taking your questions and providing demos. But you have to register. 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I mean, to receive an invitation. 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You'll see the premiums available there. But if you want to, write in the comments, Electrical Spectacle, or just let me know what you think of the program, why you're making a donation, and if the program has any special meaning to you. After 50 years, I imagine there are a great many of you out there. In fact, I'm starting to meet children and grandchildren of people who listened to Star's End all those years ago.
The reason this program is still on the air after all these years, for one thing, it has remained relevant all these years. It's a place on the radio consistently here from 1 to 6 a.m. every Saturday night into Sunday morning, where you can spend some time with yourself. I mean, I might ask you to listen to some weird, far-out space music or avant-garde electronic music sometimes, but pretty much that's it, except once a year I come on the air and ask you to do your part as a public radio listener and support WXPN. So there's a phone number you can call, 1-800-565-WXPN, or go online at xpn.org. So I have brought in some vinyl tonight. There's no playlist up because I'm really just improvising an entire five-hour program, but actually that's the way the program was done when I first started back all those years ago when Stars End first came on the air in 1976. The DJs, of which there were several hosts over those early years, would just go through our record library and pick out some stuff that seemed plausible or interesting to play, and then just produce a completely improvised set all night long. So anyway, I'll be doing that tonight. I think we're going to go now and listen to some music by the Nightcrawlers, a very influential group to me and to lots of people here in the Philadelphia area. Back in the early 80s, they released their own LP, a self-titled LP just called the Nightcrawlers, and they produced it. They did hire a studio to record it, but they did everything else themselves. You know, the cover art, came up with all this great music, four great space music tracks. And that was very meaningful to me and a lot of other people through those early days here in Philadelphia, going to see a concert by this group and being able to air their music on Stars End. 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But it's just as easy to go online to the XPN website at www.xpn.org. And there you'll find some information about the thank you gifts that are available. Also, if you want to check out the update page of the Stars End website, you can see some notes about this broadcast, including a link to more information about the electrical spectacle event I was trying to describe. There's only room for 40 people at this event, so everyone making a donation during this broadcast of Stars End will definitely be sent an invitation and have the opportunity to attend. Well, here's a note. Make sure your email preferences allow for emails from WXPN. Otherwise, it might be hard to get one of these invitations that I'm going on about. But thanks to everyone who has supported the program, whether you called in on the morning show this past Thursday when I was sitting in with Kristen, or whether you're doing it this evening. Thank you. I'm really moved by the support from over these many years of hosting the show and being here on the air, asking for you to help. So I'm very, very grateful. I hope that comes through. So you be the next one. Just a few people can make a difference in this realm of public radio. 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So this track we're listening to by the Nightcrawlers, it's called Tanzwut.
And this group featured Peter Gulch and his brother Tom Gulch and Dave Lunt. So while this music's playing, please contemplate the history of Star's End and your place in it. 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

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I'm Chuck Van Zyl, your host, and we just heard a track by the Nightcrawlers from their first LP, self-titled. You should really look into this group if you are unfamiliar with them, but I guess if you're an avid Star's End listener, you'll know plenty about this group, as they have been a big positive influence on these airwaves, at least on the Star's End airwaves, since the 1980s when they first emerged. So we heard the track Tanzvut from their first LP. This was reissued as a double CD by Mannequin Records back in the 90s. But as far as I know, both of these releases are out of print and hard to find. 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Click on Update. But you won't find a playlist there, because I'm just imagining the playlist as the minutes and hours click away here on Star's End. So we, as usual, we'll be listening to the program together live. So thanks to everyone who has already called in. I'll try to read some names and comments here. Thanks to Rod Scott from Alabama, from Birmingham, Hoover area, and

that you get the program all the way down in Alabama, in your region of the country, and also that you get the purpose of public radio. You kind of summarized what this great endeavor is all about. Let me see, I have been fortunate to be able to open up the database here and look and see who has made a donation. And while I'm scrolling through here, I will thank our fantastic engineering department with John Bartol for bailing me out and making sure I was able to access this stuff. So here's a remark. I look forward to Stars End every Saturday evening, Sunday morning. I have been a longtime listener to the show and its predecessors since the mid-1990s. And that's from Paulson Gregory and Thomas Jane Household. Let's see if I can find another. And they're from they're listening from Pittsburgh. And let's see. Well, these donations all came in before Stars End actually got on the air. They were from earlier in the day. And many of these folks took advantage of the Stars End mug and keychain, commemorative 50th anniversary keychain. And here's someone, let's see, Elvie Klein from Brooklyn, New York, just made the comment, the mug. All right, well, now you can have a coffee out of that mug while you are listening or trying to stay up to listen to Stars End here on the East Coast. But I should point out that this part of the Stars End experience, these fundraisers that, well, I just do them once a year. Other radio stations and other shows are on with more frequency, but here on Stars End, it's just once a year. Just in February, usually I'm here asking for you to help out. 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So here, I think I missed this guy, James O'Connor from Philadelphia, has been a longtime listener, and James will soon be getting a Stars End mug and viewfinder keychain, as that's what he donated at that amount. And his comment has been listening to Stars End since the very beginning. Nothing else like it on the radio. Well, gee, that's nice. You've been listening to it longer than I have, James, because I only started listening after it has already started to broadcast here on WXPN, and I was so motivated by the music that I came down and got involved with the station as a volunteer, and I'm still here 46 years later. So thanks to everyone who has called in or gone online and made a donation to Stars End. Let's see, I have another record here somewhere. Let's listen to this one. This is Tangerine Dream from the album Stratosphere. And I think this album was released the same year Stars End began, 1976.

Your radio is receiving Star's End, broadcasting live from public radio station WXPN in Philadelphia. I'm Chuck Van Zyl, your host. And I'm doing something here I never do. I'm just going to let this next track play through from this great album by Tangerine Dream, Stratosphere. We just heard the track, the title track from that album, and I can remember buying my LP. I have it here somewhere in the studio, using the CD now, but I did bring my LP, which I remember buying down at Third Street Jazz all those, well, quite a long time ago. I'm on the air tonight asking you to please help out during WXPN's Winter Fund Drive, and also to show your support of Star's End, which is marking its 50th anniversary. This program goes all the way back to the 70s. I was just in a meeting the other day at the radio station, and I had the good fortune to sit next to Dan Reed, and we were talking about, just came out of the blue, just talked about what an incredible era the 1970s was for all kinds of music. And that was the era when Star's End was first aired here on WXPN, going back to that really magical era of the 70s with so many, there's so many great rock releases and so many great movements that arose, but one of them was this space music, this cosmic music, this offshoot of kraut rock that was more cerebral and spacey. So I'm on the air tonight asking that you please call in or go online and help us out with a donation, help keep this public radio station going, and show your support for Star's End. 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All the information is right there. But if you'd rather, you can call. We have a phone number too. It's 1-800-565-WXPN. Please help us out. Usually I don't mention too many real-world events here on Star's End. We're fortunate to be able to be apart from that, but I have to mention that XPN, and many other public radio stations are in the hole for a serious amount of money, what with the late last year, the government rescinded or took back quite a bit of money that was slated for public radio by abolishing the Corporation for Public Broadcasting. And so while it's, was a notable news item in recent times, this is a challenge for every year, actually, from here on out, that XPN has to come up with another $500,000 or $600,000 a year to make up for this loss. So I can't, I know I can't do that here on Star's End, but we should do our part. We should make ourselves known that we are part of this radio station and that we appreciate this time slot, this history of the program that has been on the air here for 50 years. So thank you to everyone who has called in or going online and made a donation. 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And everyone making a donation tonight on Star's End will be among the first people to receive an invitation to a free event here at XPN. It's called the Electrical Spectacle. It's happening on Saturday, April 25th from 7 p.m. until 10 p.m. here in the Performance Studio. And this is the third year I've been providing some special event for our members. This one will feature four local electronic musicians giving brief performances and demonstrations and talking about how their electronic equipment works in the modular synthesizer realm. So let's see, I'm going to play some vinyl now. Oh no, I don't, can't, not that one. Let's see. Yeah, I set it up right. I brought in my old Michael Garrison album in the region of Sun Return.
Now, unfortunately, I don't have the original first pressing of this. I guess I was late to the party and I missed that eventually initial run of this album. Was sold out by the time I got myself down to Third Street Jazz to buy a copy. So I have the second issue, the second edition. This album is called In the Regions of Sun Return by Michael Garrison. And we're going to listen to side one, just track one, called To the Other Side of the Sky. So I'm real happy to be bringing you this music. Hopefully you'll enjoy all the music tonight, but especially this wonderful early track by Michael Garrison. And while we're listening, please keep the donations coming in, xpn.org. And thanks very much.

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Member-supported radio from the University of Pennsylvania. I'm your host for Star's End. My name is Chuck Van Zyl. And this broadcast is going to be spent fundraising on the air, so it's not like a typical Star's End where we get a five-hour mix of space music. But I am playing some significant works tonight from out of the past, just to give an illustration of the history of this program, which is marking its 50th anniversary this year in 2026. Many of these older releases were new when this program first aired, or even when I started to host it. I was a Star's End listener, and when, every year XPN used to, back in the late 70s, early 80s, WXPN used to host open houses for the community to come and be part of the station to find out what some people wanted to produce news programs, some wanted to be DJs, some wanted to write for the newspaper that we had back then. I wanted to host Star's End and a program called Diaspar that was a weeknight energy show here on XPN back in those days. So I went in 1980. I finally got myself to this open house. Right around this time of year, it was February of 1980. And there I met a great many people from the community who were getting involved with the station at that point, and received an orientation and some training and an audition. And that spring I went on the air with Star's End along with several other community volunteers who were DJs on the air. So this program was actually founded by two Penn students. And their names are Steve Pross and John DiLiberto. Now, John is still on the air here at WXPN with his syndicated program, Echoes, which airs weeknights at midnight. But now, after all these years, I am still helming this program. And to great effect, I think, there has been so much new music coming out over the years, and the meaning of this program has just deepened as the years have gone by, for you and for me, I hope. At least I hope for you. So please show your appreciation, show what this program means to you by donating and doing your part as a public radio listener. 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And I don't know of too many radio stations that spend these overnight hours in a fundraising effort. Usually there's just automation running, or some syndicated program. But here at WXPN for 50 years, Star's End has been in this time slot, presenting live mix of space music from across many different generations, outlooks, and perspectives. So I always thought I was successful as a presenter of this program if I was able to incorporate more than just space music or Berlin School sequencer music, if I could also include some of the other forms of ethereal and innovative music try to illustrate the power of this ethereal style or this mindset that is way outside of the mainstream.
And so I feel very fortunate to be able to be here every week and listen to this music with you live over the air. 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And thanks to everyone who has already done so. You know, this, the idea of public radio, along with all this great music and discovery that XPN has been providing you for all these many years, you're a big part of this mission, not just as a listener, but as the supporter of our endeavor here. I know it's a heck of a way to run a business, isn't it? To just give away your service for free and hope that people will pay as they go along or after receiving the benefit of the service. But that's what XPN and that's what the public radio model is. Half of our funding comes from you, the listener, from the community. And so far, it's worked out pretty good. I hope it continues to do so. So please make sure this program hears from you, that XPN knows that Stars End can receive a significant listener support. And please accept my thanks for doing your part as a public radio listener. All right, so I have another track queued up here. I'm improvising a broadcast tonight. I just have a whole slew of LPs and CDs here. So this one that's coming up now was recorded live at the Gatherings concert series back in November of 2009 when Mark Shreve and Ian Boddy came across from the UK to perform at the Gatherings. Some months after that concert, they released an album called Church, which included most all of the tracks that they played over at St. Mary's as part of that evening of music at the Gatherings. I should also point out that that duo came here to WXPN and played live on the air. Looking back on that night, it's a miracle that everything worked out, but it sure did. So I'll play a track I'm particularly fond of from Church. It's like track number 2. It's called Bliss Plane.

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Your radio is receiving Stars End. You are listening to me, Chuck Van Zyl, on the air tonight asking for donations to help WXPN with the Winter 2026 Fund Drive. Thanks to everyone who has already called in and helped out, done your part to make sure the radio station is able to continue on. We just heard a great track, live track, as you could tell. By the duo Arc. And this is when Ian Boddy and Mark Shreve came across from the UK to play live at the Gatherings concert series here in Philadelphia. And after that, they played live on Stars End.

And soon after that, they released a live album called Church. And we just heard a track from it. We heard, actually, I think that track we heard, Bliss Plane, I think that's on their album Fracture. So they performed that live version for us over at St. Mary's. But then when they got here to Star's End, that performance live on the air was almost entirely improvised between Mark Shreve and Ian Boddy. And that was later released as the album Rise. Anyway, those are just a couple. Those are just a couple of my Star's End memories here in Philadelphia from over the years. And this year we are.

Tom remembers, as a teenager, sitting on his front porch listening to the radio when Star's End made its debut on XPN, and it was the summer of 1976. So, of course, I was still flipping hamburgers at McDonald's at that time and not as cool as everybody else who knew about Star's End and this really far-out space music. I think back then I had heard of Vangelis and Kraftwerk, as they were actually those groups were played on commercial radio back in those days, Jean-Michel Jarre. But at some point I became aware of Star's End and the programming of WXPN back in those days and back in the early 80s, and I got involved with the station. And gosh, I've spent my entire adult life as part of this radio station. When I first got on the air here, I was 22 years old. I was in my senior year at Temple University. And now all these years later, I'm a senior citizen. But this has been a remarkable, very positive experience for me, being involved with this program. And of course, there's lots to be said about all this great music that we love that comes over these airwaves every Saturday night into Sunday morning from 1 until 6 a.m. But it's really the WXPN, the Star's End listeners, who are really the most significant part of this. I mean, what's the point of having a live radio show on throughout the night if there's no one out there listening to it? Well, I know you're out there listening, and I really appreciate it. And hopefully you will come through for us right now and do your part as a public radio listener. 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That's at www.thegatherings. Sorry, I'm getting ahead of myself. 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And everyone making a donation during this broadcast will receive an invitation to a special member event that's coming up in April. Saturday, April 25th, I'll be hosting something called the Electrical Spectacle here in the WXPN Performance Studio, right here at the station at 3025 Walnut Street in Philadelphia. It's from 7 to 10 p.m. and will feature a light reception as well as, light refreshment and a reception, so you can mingle and get to know your fellow listeners and talk to the musicians that are involved and me and everybody that shows up there. And this is free. All you have to do is make a donation during Star's End tonight in order to be among the first people to get an invitation. Now make sure your email preferences are switched on so you can receive this invitation. If they're switched off, I don't know what will happen. Anyway, we'll have four local electronic musicians set up here in the studio, providing you with a brief concert from each, as well as discussion, a Q&A, and demonstrations of how their modular synthesizers work. And you can find details about this member event on the update page of the Star's End website, or at least there's a link there for more information. That's at www.starsend.org. So I'm asking all of you serious Star's End fans and proper public radio listeners, please do your part to help the radio station and help Star's End keep going for the foreseeable future. I mentioned before about, well, we usually don't talk about world events here, but something significant happened to the

realm of public radio, several months ago, the Corporation for Public Broadcasting was eliminated, and so that effect is being felt throughout all of this public radio landscape, and there are other stations that are in the same situation as WXPN, looking for ways to make up for the money that was they had been counting on for all these years. And while this problem is probably front and center for many listeners and public radio advocates because of this recent development, but it is a shortfall every year into the future, where every radio station, every public radio station, will have to find some way to replace the missing funds. And some are, well, I guess you can imagine what some stations are doing to make up for the funds. They're possibly canceling shows or letting people go. So at this point, I think, you know, I'm not involved in the financial planning of WXPN by any means, but I do my part here on Star's End, asking you to please think about things, think about this radio show, and realize that you are a public radio listener and part of this endeavor. 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So please, Star's End is marking its 50th anniversary this year. 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I'm here in the studio. No matter what the weather is, no matter what is happening in the world, I find my way here with some records and provide this five-hour soundscape. 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This music we're hearing in the background, this is, compared to everything else we've been listening to, this is pretty new. 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

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My name is Chuck Van Zyl. I'm your host for Star's End. And we just heard a couple tracks by Vangelis from the album China. The last two tracks on side two, we heard Summit, preceded by Himalaya. And that came out of the track Warzara by David Bowie off of his album Low. You might recall last year I played a complete hour of music by David Bowie to celebrate his birthday, which happens here every a year in Philadelphia with a Bowie week. But I was pretty surprised I was able to find enough tracks to fill up enough ambient instrumental tracks by Bowie to fill up an entire hour segment of Star's End. That was last year. Also in that set, Cosmic Ground, from the first Cosmic Ground album, Bowie to fill up an entire hour segment of Star's End. That was last year. Also in that set, Cosmic Ground, from the first Cosmic Ground album. And that said, I guess it started off with a live track by Arc, Bliss Plain, from the album Church, recorded live in Philadelphia at the Gatherings Concert Series back in November of 2009. Well, I'm here at WXPN, of course, doing a live radio broadcast, as that's what happens every week here on Star's End. But this weekend, the broadcast of February 22nd, 2026, is meant for fundraising. So thanks to everyone who has already called in or gone online to make a donation to help this public radio station and to show your support of this radio show, Star's End. All right, so let me see if I can read some thank yous or some comments from those of you out there who already have called in or gone online. Let's see, this is from Germantown, Tennessee. Can't see the name just yet, but the comment is, and I'm reading these for the first time, folks, we love listening to Star's End. My dad and I live in West Tennessee, but have been listening for some time. Every Saturday night at midnight Central Time, we tune in over the WXPN online radio. Wow. And that is Gavin Foyle. Thank you, Gavin. Let's see. This message is from Rich Dare. Sorry. I couldn't do as much as I have in the past, but I know every contributor counts, too. And I want to keep Star's End going another 50 years. As many with Chuck as he wants. And thanks from the West Coast to WXPN for running the high-quality stream that so many stations don't. Oh, and this comment is coming from Marysville, Washington State. Oh, that's so cool. Thanks. See, I don't know who this is from. Let's see what the comment says. Every week I have looked forward to listening to Star's End since I first discovered it in the 1990s. Chuck brings this music, both new releases, of which we have so many since the pandemic, and classic material, much of which is unavailable except when he brings in the old vinyl records. Now with the reduction of funding for public radio, it is even more imperative
to show as much support as possible and to thank Chuck Van Zyl for being there every week to keep the ambient music world going into the future. That comment, wow, thank you very much. That comments is from a local member from Drexel Hill, Pennsylvania, not too far from here. Let's see, the James McWilliams, thank you. Thanks very much for your support and for ever such great, such a heartfelt, well, inspiring comment. Thank you. Here's another generous donation from, let me see the name here first. Well, from some place in Pennsylvania called Montclair. There's a Montclair, New Jersey, but that's not the same as this place. Miranda, Russell Miranda, thank you. Listening when I can for 20 years. Star's End is unique, and I'm happy to support it at XPN. Thanks for finding and sharing the music. Here's a message from Palm Harbor, Florida. I've been listening since the late 90s. It's been a great source of electronic and ambient music, just fascinating to hear the music evolving through the years. It's great to have the option to listen to some of your past programs, because the true genius of some of these artists is recognized after multiple listenings. Thanks for all you have done through the years. Well, you're welcome, and thanks for these new insights, too. This is from Donald Flex, who brings up a couple of things I had not considered before. Sure, after repeated listenings, these tracks and these artists might be felt deeper. So here's a comment from and a donation from someone in Philadelphia. Star's End is one of my favorite radio programs, as it has introduced me to new artists and has even influenced my dreams. Well, that's like you're taking part in an uncontrolled experiment there. That's from Michael Gallen. Thank you. So here's a comment from Beery, Kentucky. This donor says, Star's End is one of the very few programs I have to catch each week. It soothes and excites all at the same time. Thank you, Chuck, for your devotion to the program and this genre of music. Wow, and that's from James Crowden. Well, thank you for this insight. And you know, you mentioned this genre of music. After all these years, there still is no name for this music. It's called space music, but that's kind of vague. Or ambient music, I call it innovative music. It's really, doesn't really even have a proper name. All right, so here's one more right over the bridge in Williamstown, New Jersey. It says, thank you, Chuck, for your contributions to the ambient space music scene as curator to Star's End and longtime listener since the early 80s, and to the Gathering's concert series and your own music releases. Looking forward to the electrical spectacle. And that person's name is Guy Harris. Yeah, I will see you here, Guy. I might be checking in with you to make sure your invitation gets sent out. What Guy is talking about is that everyone making a donation on this broadcast of Star's End will receive an invitation to a special member event, a free event that's happening here at the WXPN Performance Studio on Saturday, April 25th, 2026. It's from 7 to 10 p.m. And it will feature concerts and discussion and Q&A and demos from four different local electronic musicians. They are Chaka Benson, Sandy James, June Lopez, and Ian Steyer. They'll all be here in the studio with their gear, with their modular synthesizers. They'll each perform a solo set and then offer
time for a Q&A or discussion or demonstrations about how some of their gear works. I'm looking forward to this. We'll have a reception and light refreshment at the beginning, and then get into the music and good time. At least to me, that's a good time. But thank you to everyone. I can't. I have to. I'll check more of these comments and notes later on in the broadcast. But thank you very much for coming through and for making donations and for making this show possible. I feel like I'm only part of this. I come in to do the show and curate all the music and produce these 5-hour mixes. But I'm a public servant. 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So I will be listening to this record right along with you. I can't find my CD of this album, so I brought my LP in. The album is called New Age of Earth by Manuel Gutching. It's released under the name Ashra Temple, but it's mostly Manuel. So let's listen to this amazing track from decades ago. It's called Night Dust, here on Star's End.

Your radio is receiving Star's End, broadcasting live from public radio station WXPN in Philadelphia. I'm your host, Chuck Van Zyl. We just heard a classic by Ashra Temple. Actually, the musician Manuel Gutching from the album New Age of Earth, we heard the track Night Dust. 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

IGN.org. All right, this song is taking off. This is a really wild song. It's called From a Mad Experience by Drax.

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We just heard a piece of music called From a Mad Experience by Drax, D-R-A-X. That's from an anthology CD called Lost in Infinity out on the Labworks label. I think this might be the first, there might be another volume of this somewhere, but you know, a listener gave this CD to me a long time ago, and or I think that's how I wound up upon it. But anyway, thanks. I'm bringing you a special broadcast of Star's End tonight, just improvising the playlist as we go along. 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

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Hello, my name is Bill Fox, and I bring you hour-long soundscapes of electronic, ambient, and space music every Thursday from 11 p.m. right after jazz until 1 in the morning when we join overnight delivery service. 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In 2026, Galactic Travels celebrates 29 years on the air, as WDIY celebrates 31, with many choices and real voices. 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This month, it is on Michael Bruckner. Tonight's featured CD at midnight is Test of Time, released on the Wave imprint of Syngate Records. In the first portion of the show, you'll be hearing music from Parallel Worlds, brand new music. Music from Robert Scott Thompson, and music from David Helpling and Scott Reich. You can find Galactic Travels on Facebook, both a page that you can like and a group that you can join and have conversations with people of a like mind, including many of the artists who are heard on this program. 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

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In 2026, Galactic Travels celebrates 29 years on the air as WDIY celebrates 31. Good morning. My name is Bill Fox, and I bring you hour-long soundscapes of electronic, ambient, and space music every Thursday from 11 p.m. after jazz until 1 in the morning when we join overnight delivery service. In the first portion of the show, you heard from Alias Zone, a.k.a. Chris Meyer, featuring Robert Rich. The track you heard was Realization. That comes from the album Passage, a self-released title. Brand new music followed that from Parallel Worlds, a.k.a. Bacchus Eros of Athens, Greece. You heard Bendaphonic from Neo-Ouija's release Explorer. From Robert Scott Thompson, you heard Cirrus Spisatos. That comes from Cirrus on Au Courant Records. Into our first world by David Helpling and Scott Reich. It comes from Through the Thought Horizon on Spotted Peccary Music. Since then, you've been hearing tonight's featured CD at midnight, Test of Time, released on the Wave imprint of Syngate Records, by this month's special focus, Michael Bruckner. Michael Bruckner produces electronic music in a wide variety of styles, concentrating on Berlin School, ambient, and drone. A self-managing artist, he has created more than 120 albums since 1992, most of which can be ordered directly from him or via his Bandcamp page. If you go to galactictravels.info and click on Michael Bruckner's picture, you will find the artist at a number of social media centers, as well as his website, along with the table of what's going to be played this month. Each week. This is a five Thursday month, so there will be five albums of Michael's to be played. Stay tuned for nearly 1 o'clock when I will announce next week's featured CD at midnight, and also new music to be played right here on Galactic Travels on WDIY 88.1.

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In 2026, Galactic Travels celebrates 29 years on the air, as WDIY celebrates 31. Tonight's featured CD at midnight, Test of Time, released on the Wave imprint of Syngate Records, by this month's special focus, Michael Bruckner. The tracks you heard include Rickendale, 1963, UFO over Hertzberg, Test of Time, Part 1, Pleiad, Away, Baselant, Test of Time Part 2, and in the background, They Are Coming. Thank you for tuning in. I hope you enjoyed the program, and we'll tune in again next week when the featured CD at midnight will be The Undercurrent, also on the Wave imprint of Syngate Records by this month's special focus, Michael Bruckner. You'll also hear new music from Surface 10, a.k.a. Dean DeBenedictis. This was released on the DIN label. 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Until next time, may peace and contentment be yours.

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I still thought he sweet. 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

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Welcome to tonight's entertainment.

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His eyes are flooded, God, he can't even see. I've hunted this time.

I'm sorry.

Broadcasting live from public radio station WXPN in Philadelphia, your radio is tuned into Star's End. I'm your host for Star's End. My name is Chuck Van Zyl. Here in the studio every Saturday night into Sunday morning from 1 until 6 a.m. Thanks for tuning in and for listening throughout this evening and into this morning. 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The polls are now open and the voting has begun at xpn.org. Coming up on this opening segment of Star's End, we'll hear some recent releases by various innovative music artists, including a track by Adam Wiltse and Johan Johansson. You might recall that several years ago, Johan Johansson played at the Gathering's concert series. That was right before he won the Oscar for the film Prisoners. He made a tour promoting some of his studio albums. And that tour was organized by Adam Wiltse. And you might recognize that name as one of the members of Stars of the Lid, and more recently, the duo A Winged Victory for the Sullen. Well, I recently discovered that Adam had some recordings or tape loops or some material remained after Johan Johansson passed away some years ago. And so now we have this new release out on Deutsche Grammophon, made from these loops and various textures and compositions that they were working on. It's called Friendship Survival Guide, and we'll hear some music from that later on. But the show begins with a new release on the Groove Unlimited label by Colin Raymond. And here on the album Lumen, he is collaborating with his son Joe. So we'll start off with their track, A Memory of Long Lost Light.

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I'm your host for Star's End. My name is Chuck Van Zyl, and I'll take a moment now to go over the tracks that we have been listening to during the opening segment. Closing out that hour, we heard a brief piece from an album called Friendship Survival Guide. And that is credited to Adam Wiltse and Johan Johansson. We heard their track White Gloves and Turtlenecks. Before that, an epic-length space music piece by the Soviet Space Dog Project. We heard Sphere 001 from their release Spheres of Influence. And that came out of Tapes and Topographies. That's the music project by Todd Gartrow. Has recently released an album under the name Tapes and Topographies called Three Thirds, and off of that we heard A Moment Before. Syndromeda before that, and Movement 2 from his album The World in Motion. And the program began at 1 o'clock with Colin Raymond and Joe Raymond from their album Lumen, recently released on the Groove Unlimited label. We heard the track A Memory of Long Lost Light. Well, coming up during this set of Star's End, we'll hear music by Arjun Scott from his album Akasha, as well as music by Otal from Fyodor. You might recall a couple weeks ago, Otal was here in the studio playing live, and we still have some of his music to air on Star's End from his recent release. But this set begins with a track from Passage, the recent collaboration between Chris Mayer's Alias Zone and Robert Rich. You can read my review of Passage on the update page of the Star's End website. That's at www.starsend.org. Just click on Update, you'll find my review, as well as a link to some other reviews I've done by on music by Chris Mayer or Robert Rich, and also links back to the artist's website. So we'll start off this set with a track from Passage. This piece is called Elegy, here on Star's End.

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My name is Chuck Van Zyl. I'm your host for Star's End. And we heard a track by Paul Ellis concluding that last set. We heard part four from his recent release, Structures for Interdimensional Transfer. That's out on the Groove Unlimited label. And that came out of the album Akasha by Arjun Scott. We heard Ethereal Fluid part one off of that. Also in that set, Extra World, that's the musician Steve Pierce, with a new release on the Exosphere label. It's called In a Solar Wind. And from that we hear the track Panchromatic. Otal, before that, from his recent release, Fjothr, that's actually a musician originating from Iceland. His name is Oscar Arnrimsson. He's now residing in the United States, and we were fortunate to have him live on Star's End a few weeks ago while he was in Philadelphia for a performance at the Gatherings concert series. So we heard a track from his recent album. It's also out on cassette. And also in that set, a track from Passage, the recent collaboration between Chris Myers, alias Zone, and Robert Rich. We heard their track called Elegy. Please read my review of Passage on the update page of the Star's End website. That's at www.starsend.org. Just click on Update, you'll find my review, as well as links back to the artist's website and links to a couple examples of my reviews of albums, solo albums by Chris and Robert. Coming up on this set of music, here on Star's End, we'll hear a new track by Neil Sipon from his album Live on Star's End, Back in Time, 2023. This piece was recorded live on the air on the broadcast of November 5th, 2023, here on Star's End. And you'll recall that was the 6-hour edition of Star's End. And that year we had 6 different musicians coming in to perform live throughout the night on that special edition. So we'll hear that track by Neil coming up during this set, but we'll start things off with a few tracks from Earthshine, the new release by Eric Volo.

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I'm your host for Star's End. My name is Chuck Van Zyl, taking a moment now to go over the tracks from the last preceding segment. And closing out that hour, we heard three tracks from a new album called Juxtapositions, which is a collaboration between Ian Boddy and Scanner. That's the, well, two UK musicians. Scanner is also known as Robin Rimbaud. From that excellent new release, we heard Voltage in Bloom, A Passing Trace, and Exclusion Zone, which was preceded by a live track by Neil Sipon from his new album Live on Star's End, Back in Time, 2025-2023. That was the night we turned the clocks back an hour and Star's End was an hour longer, 6 hours long, as happens every year during the time change between Daylight Saving Time and Standard Time. But on that particular broadcast, I had scheduled in six different electronic musicians to play live on the air, and Neil was one of those musicians who played for an hour. In fact, he played from 4 to 5 a.m. And so now here, a couple of years later, we have his new album, Live on Star's End, Back in Time. Also in that set, Zan Alexander from Klanggarten 2 and the track Radio Magnetic Indicator. And that came out of Earthshine, the new album by Eric Volo. We heard six tracks off of that release out on the Project Records label. From Earthshine by Eric, we heard Fractions, Shades of Light, All We Know, Galaxy, Reinvention, and Earthshine 2, starting off the segment. 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Once in the directory of playlists, look for 92726. That's the date of this broadcast. Well, I think it was almost a week ago, we experienced the season change. So now, about almost a week ago, we experienced the season change. So now we are here in the fall, autumn season. And one of my Facebook friends was pointing this out last week, and so I put together a set of music right now that is, all the tracks are commemorating the fall season or the autumn time of year. So coming up during this hour, we will hear a track by Huron. That's the local electronic musician Johnny Lancia. We'll hear a track that originally aired on Star's End back on the November 28th, 2021 broadcast of Star's End, when I
had requested. If you look up that playlist, you'll see every track on that program was previously unreleased, was made expressly for that homecoming Thanksgiving weekend program. So Huron created his track, Autumn Shines Its Golden Light, and it aired on that special broadcast, but then he released it as a track available through a subscription service. Anyway, we'll hear that coming up during this hour of Star's End. And we'll hear a track by me, Chuck Van Zyl, your host for Star's End. I have released an album last year called Transience that deals with the fall season or is inspired by the autumn. And we'll hear a track off of that inspired by this time of year. But right now we're listening in the background, we're listening to Brian Eno from his 1982 album On Land and the track Dunwich Beach, Autumn 1960.

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I'm Chuck Van Zyl, your host for Star's End, taking a moment to announce the playlist for that last hour. And we closed out that set of music inspired by the fall season with Mind Phaser. That's the musician Felix Perez. We heard the track Autumn Sun from his album In Time of Lockdown, which came out of a piece by Huron. That's the local musician, Johnny Lancia. We heard his piece, Autumn Shines Its Golden Light. And Huron will be playing at the Gathering's concert series this November. Also on the bill is June Lopez. You can find out more about this concert and others, including the concert with Jerry Kaba and Stefano Dadi coming up on October 10th on the website. That's www.thegatherings.org. So before that interesting track by Huron, we heard a track by me, Chuck Van Zyl, called The Autumn of Oncoming Dreams, from an album I put out last year called Transience, heavily influenced by the fall season. And at the top of the set, Brian Eno from On Land and the track Dunwich Beach, Autumn, 1960. Coming up during this segment of Star's End, we will listen to a new track by Jeff Granke from his new album. Land of Ice and Fog was recently issued by the Project Records label. But the set begins with a new album by Floating Points out on the Deutsche Grammophon label. The album is called Mere Immortals, and we're listening to the track Movement 10, Her Gift.

You are tuned into Star's End, broadcasting live from WXPN in Philadelphia. In the background, we're listening to an album by Faith Kalicha, and the track is called Dawns Upon the Sea. This piece is called, or this album is called, And Their Power Was Alive. And before this, Faith Hanlon. Sorry, make that Keith Hanlon, from a new release on the Spotted Peccary label. No, sorry, it's a new release on the Cyclical Dreams label called Music for Airport Workers, and we heard the track Slightly Unsettled by Keith Hanlon. Before that, Offland from Drone Variations Volume 7. And Hiram before that, Matthew Hiram from his new one, Shade Songs. We heard Viridis, which came out of Francois Couture from a new release on the Bogeye label. Not sure really how to pronounce this, as it is in French. The track was called Courvaisson. Trem 77 before that, and the actual name of that artist is unknown. Going by the name Trem 77. The album, a new release, is called Textural Color Spectrum Sand Painting, and from that we heard Stairs. And Jeff Greinke before that, from Land of Ice and Fog, his new album on Project Records, we heard the track called Bells in Fog. And before that, Lara Somogyi from A Time Patterned. That's a recent release on Mercury KX. We heard the track Highway Nocturne 40. Frank Schultz and E. Clark Cornell before that, from their new release. It's called Breath. We heard the track Candy for Green. And that set of Star's End began with Floating Points from a recent release called Mere Mortals. And from that we heard the track Movement 10, Her Gift. And that will conclude this week's edition of Star's End. I'm Chuck Van Zyl, your host, and I'll be back again next week and every Saturday night into Sunday morning from 1 until 6 a.m. here over the airwaves of WXPN in Philadelphia.

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Your radio is tuned into Star's End. I'm your host for Star's End. My name is Chuck Van Zyl. Here in the studio every Saturday night into Sunday morning from 1 until 6 a.m. Thanks for tuning in and for listening throughout this evening and into this morning. 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The polls are now open and the voting has begun at xpn.org. Coming up on this opening segment of Star's End, we'll hear some recent releases by various innovative music artists, including a track by Adam Wiltse and Johan Johansson. You might recall that several years ago, Johan Johansson played at the Gathering's concert series. That was right before he won the Oscar for the film Prisoners. He made a tour promoting some of his studio albums. And that tour was organized by Adam Wiltse, and you might recognize that name as one of the members of Stars of the Lid, and more recently, the duo A Winged Victory for the Sullen. Well, I recently discovered that Adam had some recordings or tape loops or some material remained after Johan Johansson passed away some years ago. And so now we have this new release out on Deutsche Grammophon, made from these loops and various textures and compositions that they were working on. It's called Friendship Survival Guide, and we'll hear some music from that later on. But the show begins with a new release on the Groove Unlimited label by Colin Raymond. And here on the album Lumen, he is collaborating with his son Joe. So we'll start off with their track, A Memory of Long Lost Light.

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I'm your host for Star's End. My name is Chuck Van Zyl, and I'll take a moment now to go over the tracks that we have been listening to during the opening segment. Closing out that hour, we heard a brief piece from an album called Friendship Survival Guide. And that is credited to Adam Wiltse and Johan Johansson. We heard their track White Gloves and Turtlenecks. Before that, an epic length space music piece by the Soviet Space Dog Project. We heard Sphere 001 from the release Spheres of Influence. And that came out of Tapes and Topographies. That's the music project by Todd Gartrow. Has recently released an album under the name Tapes and Topographies called Three Thirds, and off of that we heard a moment before. Syndromeda before that, and Movement 2 from his album The World in Motion. And the program began at 1 o'clock with Colin Raymond and Joe Raymond from their album Lumen, recently released on the Groove Unlimited label. We heard the track A Memory of Long Lost Light. Well, coming up during this set of Star's End, we'll hear music by Arjun Scott from his album Akasha, as well as music by Otal from Fyodor. You might recall a couple weeks ago, Otal was here in the studio playing live, and we still have some of his music to air on Star's End from his recent release. But this set begins with a track from Passage, the recent collaboration between Chris Mayer's Alias Zone and Robert Rich. You can read my review of Passage on the update page of the Star's End website. That's at www.starsend.org. Just click on Update, you'll find my review, as well as a link to some other reviews I've done by on music by Chris Mayer or Robert Rich, and also links back to the artist's website. So we'll start off this set with a track from Passage. This piece is called Elegy, here on Star's End.

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My name is Chuck Van Zyl. I'm your host for Star's End. And we heard a track by Paul Ellis concluding that last set. We heard part four from his

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Mehr EM Radio braucht kein Mensch. The Hour of Sound. Music, Sounds and Experiments. On Radio Module 303. On the air.